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You only live once, let the people see!

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And I know I'll always be alright, by my side, by my side.

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I'm gonna miss that. I'm gonna.

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We go drink drinks and take shots until we fall out like a roof on fire. 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

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Wild, wild, West Coast. These are the girls I love the most. I mean the ones, I mean like she's the one. 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

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How do you say the groovy? Deal with it? How do you say delicious?

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1: So how's your evening so far?
2: Don't be a vibe killer.